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3: From the Mid-State Media Weather Center, here is your forecast for Mansfield. Tonight, a slight chance for rain showers, then mostly clear. Low around 52. Thursday, sunny. High near 70. Thursday night, mostly clear. Low around 46. Friday, sunny. High near 71. Friday night, partly cloudy. Low around 53.

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2: Here is the current pollen report for North Central Ohio. Today is in the low-medium category with a reading of 3.9. Tomorrow is expected to ease back to 3.6. By Friday, pollen levels move into the low-medium category with a reading of 4.8. The top pollen sources are ragweed, brought to you by Richland Public Health, advancing and improving our community and environment through quality public health services, and by the Cove Coffee Shop. 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
4: From the Mid-State Media Weather Center, here is your forecast for Mansfield. Tonight, mostly clear, low around 52. Thursday, sunny, high near 70. Thursday night, mostly clear, low around 46. Friday, sunny, high near 71. Friday night, partly cloudy, low around 53.
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4: From the Mid-State Media Weather Center, here is your forecast for Mansfield. Tonight, a slight chance for rain showers, then mostly clear. Low around 52. Thursday, sunny. High near 70. Thursday night, mostly clear. Low around 46. Friday, sunny. High near 71. Friday night, partly cloudy, low around 53.

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2: Here is the current pollen report for North Central Ohio. Today is in the low medium category with a reading of 3.9. Tomorrow is expected to ease back to 3.6. By Friday, pollen levels move into the low medium category with a reading of 4.8. 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
1: weather. From the Mid-State Media Weather Center, here is your forecast for Mansfield. Tonight, a slight chance for rain showers, then mostly clear. Low around 52. Thursday, sunny. High near 70. Thursday night, mostly clear. Low around 46. Friday, sunny. High near 71. Friday night, partly cloudy. Low around 53.
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3: Mansfield Weather. From the Mid-State Media Weather Center, here is your forecast for Mansfield. Tonight, a slight chance for rain showers, then mostly clear. Low around 52. Thursday, sunny. High near 70. Thursday night, mostly clear. Low around 46. Friday, sunny. High near 71. Friday night, partly cloudy. Low around 53.

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2: Here is the current pollen report for North Central Ohio. Today is in the low medium category with a reading of 3.9. Tomorrow is expected to ease back to 3.6. By Friday, pollen levels move into the low medium category with a reading of 4.8. 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
1: weather. From the Mid-State Media Weather Center, here is your forecast for Mansfield. Tonight, mostly clear, low around 52. Thursday, sunny, high near 70. Thursday night, mostly clear, low around 46. Friday, sunny, high near 71. Friday night, partly cloudy, low around 53.
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3: Weather. From the Mid-State Media Weather Center, here is your forecast for Mansfield. Tonight, mostly clear, low around 52. Thursday, sunny, high near 70. Thursday night, mostly clear, low around 46. Friday, sunny, high near 71. Friday night, partly cloudy, low around 53.

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1: Here is the current pollen report for North Central Ohio. Today is in the low-medium category with a reading of 3.9. Tomorrow is expected to ease back to 3.6. By Friday, pollen levels move into the low-medium category with a reading of 4.8. The top pollen sources are ragweed, brought to you by Richland Public Health, advancing and improving our community and environment through quality public health services, and by the Cove Coffee Shop. Fall favorites are here at the Cove. 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
1: weather. From the Mid-State Media Weather Center, here is your forecast for Mansfield. Tonight, mostly clear, low around 52. Thursday, sunny, high near 70. Thursday night, mostly clear, low around 46. Friday, sunny, high near 71. Friday night, partly cloudy, low around 53.
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1: weather. From the Mid-State Media Weather Center, here is your forecast for Mansfield. Tonight, mostly clear, low around 52. This morning, sunny, high near 70. Thursday night, mostly clear, low around 46. Friday, sunny, high near 71. Friday night, partly cloudy, low around 53.

You noticed? The trees are changing colors, the tank tops get put away, and the sweatshirts come out of the closet. The temperature may be getting cooler, but the music on Mix 106.1 stays hotter than ever.

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1: Weather. From the Mid-State Media Weather Center, here is your forecast for Mansfield. Overnight clear, low around 52. This morning sunny, high near 70. Thursday night, mostly clear, low around 46. Friday sunny, high near 71. Friday night, partly cloudy, low around 53. Here is the current pollen report for North Central Ohio. Today is in the low medium category with a reading of 3.9. Tomorrow is expected to ease back to 3.6. By Friday, pollen levels move into the low medium category with a reading of 4.8. The top pollen sources are ragweed, brought to you by Richland Public Health, advancing and improving our community and environment through quality public health services, and by the Cove Coffee Shop. 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
1: weather. From the Mid-State Media Weather Center, here is your forecast for Mansfield. Tonight, mostly clear, low around 52. This morning, sunny, high near 70. Thursday night, mostly clear, low around 46. Friday, sunny, high near 71. Friday night, partly cloudy, low around 53.

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1: weather. From the Mid-State Media Weather Center, here is your forecast for Mansfield. Overnight clear, low around 52. This morning, sunny, high near 70. Thursday night, mostly clear, low around 46. Friday, sunny, high near 71. Friday night, partly cloudy, low around 53. Here is the current pollen report for North Central Ohio. Today is in the low-medium category with a reading of 3.9. Tomorrow is expected to ease back to 3.6. By Friday, pollen levels move into the low-medium category with a reading of 4.8. The top pollen sources are ragweed, brought to you by Richland Public Health, advancing and improving our community and environment through quality public health services, and by the Cove Coffee Shop. 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
1: weather. From the Mid-State Media Weather Center, here is your forecast for Mansfield. Overnight clear, low around 52. This morning, sunny, high near 70. Thursday night, mostly clear, low around 46. Friday, sunny, high near 71. Friday night, partly cloudy, low around 53.

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1: weather. From the Mid-State Media Weather Center, here is your forecast for Mansfield. Overnight, clear. Low around 51. This morning, sunny. High near 71. Thursday night, clear. Low around 45. Friday, sunny. High near 72. Friday night, partly cloudy. Low around 52. Here is the current pollen report for North Central Ohio. Today is in the low-medium category with a reading of 3.9. Tomorrow is expected to ease back to 3.6. By Friday, pollen levels move into the low-medium category with a reading of 4.8. 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
1: weather. From the Mid-State Media Weather Center, here is your forecast for Mansfield. Overnight, clear. Low around 51. This morning, sunny. High near 71. Thursday night, clear. Low around 45. Friday, sunny. High near 72. Friday night, partly cloudy. Low around 52.

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1: weather. From the Mid-State Media Weather Center, here is your forecast for Mansfield. Overnight, clear, low around 51. This morning, sunny, high near 71. Thursday night, clear, low around 45. Friday, sunny, high near 72. Friday night, partly cloudy, low around 52. Here is the current pollen report for North Central Ohio. Today is in the low-medium category with a reading of 3.9. Tomorrow is expected to ease back to 3.6. By Friday, pollen levels move into the low-medium category with a reading of 4.8. The top pollen sources are ragweed, brought to you by Richland Public Health, advancing and improving our community and environment through quality public health services, and by the Cove Coffee Shop. 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
1: weather. From the Mid-State Media Weather Center, here is your forecast for Mansfield. Overnight clear, low around 51. This morning sunny, high near 71. Thursday night clear, low around 44. Friday sunny, high near 72. Friday night partly cloudy, low around 52.

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1: Weather. From the Mid-State Media Weather Center, here is your forecast for Mansfield. Overnight clear, low around 51. This morning sunny, high near 71. Thursday night clear, low around 44. Friday sunny, high near 72. Friday night partly cloudy, low around 52. Here is the current pollen report for North Central Ohio. Today is in the low medium category with a reading of 3.9. Tomorrow is expected to ease back to 3.6. By Friday, pollen levels move into the low-medium category with a reading of 4.8. 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
1: From the Mid-State Media Weather Center, here is your forecast for Mansfield. Overnight clear, low around 51. This morning sunny, high near 71. Thursday night clear, low around 44. Friday sunny, high near 72. Friday night partly cloudy, low around 52.

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2: From the Mid-State Media Weather Center, here is your forecast for Mansfield. Overnight clear, low around 51. This morning sunny, high near 71. Thursday night clear, low around 44. Friday sunny, high near 72. Friday night partly cloudy, low around 52. Here is the current pollen report for North Central Ohio. Today is in the low medium category with a reading of 3.9. Tomorrow is expected to ease back to 3.6. By Friday, pollen levels move into the low-medium category with a reading of 4.8. The top pollen sources are ragweed, brought to you by Richland Public Health, advancing and improving our community and environment through quality public health services, and by the Cove Coffee Shop. Fall favorites are here at the Cove. 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
3: Bond has been set at $100,000 for a Columbus man accused of shooting at another vehicle in a road rage incident in Ashland County on October 1st. 34-year-old Frank King of Columbus was taken into custody by the Highway Patrol and charged with felonious assault. The Mansfield Fire Department receiving a federal grant of more than $156,000 from the U.S. Department of Homeland Security.
4: It's for training, and they're going to be focusing on hazmat training and equipment replacement.
3: That's David Falquette of City Council. They accepted the grant at their meeting Tuesday. A 41-year-old Indiana man has been arrested following an 8-month investigation into inappropriate text and video exchanges between an adult male and a juvenile who lived in Wyandotte County. Detectives from the Major Crimes Unit and Metrics identifying James Sloniker of Cambridge City, Indiana, who's facing charges, all felonies in the state of Indiana. Authorities note further local charges are expected as the investigation continues. For more local news, go to WMFD.com. In the newsroom, I'm Eric Hines.
5: Fox News, I'm Sue Guzman. Isaias has strengthened into a hurricane. It's expected to slam into the Gulf Coast later this week.
6: Isaias is going through rapid intensification and could be a Category 2 storm as it approaches the northern Gulf late Friday into early Saturday. The overall impact is expected 5 to 7 foot storm surge, along with hurricane force gusts leading to widespread power outages, excessive rainfall where you could have double-digit rain.
5: That's Fox Weather Steve Bender. President Trump holding rally in San Antonio Wednesday night, hoping to boost a Texas State Attorney General, Ken Paxton. It's in a tight race for the Senate against Democratic state lawmaker James Tallarico.
7: A vote for Tallarico is a vote to turn Texas into a dirty, failing, crime-ridden third world dumping ground.
5: Recent polls showing the two are neck and neck. 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
11: Good Thursday morning, everyone, and welcome to the WMFD Sports Report. We have three high school volleyball matches streaming across the MFDLive.com platform this evening. And here is our lineup. The Marion Pleasant Lady Spartans will be in Shelby to face the Lady Whippets. A 6:45 approximate start time. Crestline will travel to Bucyrus to face the Lady Red. A 6:30 approximate start time. And Lexington will host the Lady T.Y. Tigers of Mansfield Senior with a 6 p.m. first serve. 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
13: From the Mid-State Media Weather Center, here is your forecast for Mansfield. This morning, sunny, high near 76. Tonight, mostly clear, low around 50. Thursday, sunny, high near 69. Thursday night, clear, low around 43. Friday, sunny, high near 69. Friday night, mostly clear, low around 51.

0: Your morning fix on Mix at 106.1. It's a Thursday morning. Did you like that Bon Jovi to kick off the show today? Bad Medicine. And if you like good music, you're going to love our Ed's Music Trivia today, brought to you by the Vault Wine Bar. He does this in person with real teams. That's right, at the Vault Wine Bar every Tuesday evening. And that starts at 7 o'clock. So you want to take a team of people and go. Take some family. Take your aunts and your uncles. Take your girlfriend. Take some coworkers and play along. Ed would love it if you'd show up in person. He really is. So good. He loves trivia. He loves music, history. So he shares some really cool stuff during the actual trivia from 7 to 9. So go and have a little fun. Also, the Ohio Bird Sanctuary, they've got an upcoming fall festival. We're going to let you in on all the fun, which is coming up this weekend. Late 6 o'clock hour, I'll get you those details too. We'll get you the weather forecast. We're going to make your day go better. We want you to have a successful day, you and your family, and a good conversation the whole family can listen to. Your Morning Fix with me, Tommy, and Ed. Good morning.
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0: 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Now, I am running to take a stand in Richland County to face down the rising cost of healthcare, utilities, and gas that the politicians refuse to address, big handouts for data centers and flock cameras, and most of all, the corruption in our state house. 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
6: From the Mid-State Media Weather Center, here is your forecast for Mansfield. This morning, sunny, high near 71. Thursday night, clear, low around 44. Friday, sunny, high near 72. Friday night, partly cloudy, low around 52. Saturday, mostly sunny, high near 78. Saturday night, mostly cloudy, then rain showers are likely, low around 57.

0: Your morning fix. It's Ed's Music Trivia brought to you by the Vault Wine Bar. You have fun doing this on Tuesday nights, and I know the audience loves it as well.
1: Oh, we have a lot of fun. And we've had some listeners show up. In fact,
0: good.
1: This one is a very unique one.
0: Ooh.
1: This montage was done by a listener.
2: Cool. We've always kind of
0: awesome.
2: Hoped that we would hear somebody throw one at you.
1: They tried calling us, and evidently they didn't get us. But so they called Ben at the Vault.
0: Nice.
1: Can I drop off a montage for Ed?
0: Ben's Are like, you kidding
2: what
0: me?
2: What a cool idea.
0: That is so
1: But the
0: cool.
1: person didn't leave their name, so I have no idea. So I'm just calling this person a listener.
0: A listener?
1: Okay. Yeah,
0: the
1: yeah.
0: unknown.
1: Yeah, the unknown. But it was kind of funny. They gave me 13 songs. I used six of them.
0: Wow.
1: And then they told me why they had to do with the theme. So,
0: and you know what? Radio works.
1: Yeah. So it was kind of funny.
0: Radio works.
1: So it was kind of fun. And so yeah, I just laughed though. Ben goes, hey, this lady dropped off this thing. And I'll do it.
0: Unknown female listener.
1: So here we go. What is the name of the song? I want the name of the artist. And all these songs have something in common.

0: All right.
1: Oh, wow. That's fun.
2: I think the theme is they have nothing to do with anything.
0: Okay.
1: Okay.
0: See if you can figure it out. Play it again.
1: Okay.
2: All right. Here we go.

0: right.
1: Well, Miss.
2: Oh, I'm in love because I love movies.
0: Oh, yeah, yeah. She figured it out. I love these movie theme songs. Yeah, yeah, so she gave me a bunch of them. And, yeah. and some of them, I tried to do the ones that were a little more obvious.
2: Yeah.
0: Just because.
2: Yeah, like Ferris Bueller.
0: Yeah. So, yeah, see if you can tell me. All right, so okay. Here, tell me what you got. And
2: Top Gun.
0: See, okay, so Top Gun.
2: Danger Zone.
0: Danger Zone.
2: Number two, I did not get, even listening to it twice.
1: Oh, come on.
2: I blew that one.
1: Where's that rock girl we know?
2: I know. I'm bummed. What? Help me here, Tommy.
1: AC/DC, Long Way to the Top, if you want to rock and roll.
2: Oh, what's the name of the movie, though?
1: School of Rock.
2: School of Rock.
0: There you go.
2: Oh, I cannot believe I missed that one.
0: My kids did that play like twice.
2: I love that. That is so fun. And then Grease, Summer Nights.
1: Mm-hmm.
2: Dirty Dancing, Hungry Eyes.
0: Sure,
2: Eric Carmen. Love Eric Carmen. Still have the cassette somewhere in my house. Footloose, Dancing in the Sheets.
0: No.
2: Did I miss the order?
0: No. Denise Williams. Let's Hear It for the Boys.
2: Yes, thank you. Sorry. Mm-hmm. But that was from Footloose.
0: Yes.
2: Thank you. Okay, Footloose. And then Ferris Bueller?
0: Yep. Twist and Shout.
2: Yeah.
0: Very good.
1: Very warm.
2: That was
1: very
2: fun.
0: Thanks to the listener that did that.
1: Hello.
2: That was fun.
0: She had songs from 13 Going On 30, Wayne's World 2.
2: Oh, that would have been good.
0: 27 Dresses, 51st Dates.
2: Mm. Nice.
0: 10 Things I Hate About You.
2: I love
0: Coyote
2: that movie.
0: Ugly. But yeah, so there was a lot of interesting songs that she had on there. So
2: yeah, good job, listener.
1: Way to go.
0: I'm going to make like 10 of these and put it together for the regular show.
2: You need to.
1: Yeah, hopefully she'll show up.
2: Yeah, wouldn't that be cool?
1: It'd
2: be
1: nice if she,
0: just tell me who you are and say, hey, I'm the one that did
2: that. Yeah, just tell it, so that you're not unknown radio girl.
0: Yeah.
1: Well, very well-known radio girl is your choice of a song.
2: Oh, I might. Let's do a little Ferris Bueller.
0: Okay.
2: Can we do that one?
0: Twist and Shout.
1: Just watch that movie
2: Twist
1: the other
2: and
1: day.
2: Shout. Let's do that right here on Your Morning Fix.

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2: This fall, the choice is clear. 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
8: Bond has been set at $100,000 for a Columbus man accused of shooting at another vehicle in a road rage incident in Ashland County on October 1st. 34-year-old Frank King of Columbus was taken into custody by the Highway Patrol and charged with felonious assault. The Mansfield Fire Department receiving a federal grant of more than $156,000 from the U.S. Department of Homeland Security.
9: It's for training, and they're going to be focusing on hazmat training and equipment replacement.
8: That's David Falquet of City Council. They accepted the grant at their meeting Tuesday. A 41-year-old Indiana man has been arrested following an 8-month investigation into inappropriate text and video exchanges between an adult male and a juvenile who lived in Wyandotte County. Detectives from the Major Crimes Unit and Metrics identifying James Sloniker of Cambridge City, Indiana, who's facing charges, all felonies in the state of Indiana. Authorities note further local charges are expected as the investigation continues. For more local news, go to WMFD.com. In the newsroom, I'm Eric Hines.
10: 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And here is our lineup. The Marion Pleasant Lady Spartans will be in Shelby to face the Lady Whippets. A 6:45 approximate start time. Crestline will travel to Bucyrus to face the Lady Red. A 6:30 approximate start time. And Lexington will host the Lady T.Y. Tigers of Mansfield Senior with a 6 p.m. first serve. 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
12: From the Mid-State Media Weather Center, here is your forecast for Mansfield. This morning, sunny, high near 71. Thursday night, clear, low around 44. Friday, sunny, high near 72. Friday night, partly cloudy, low around 52. Saturday, mostly sunny, high near 78. Saturday night, mostly cloudy, then rain showers are likely, low around 57. Here is the current pollen report for North Central Ohio. Today is in the low-medium category with a reading of 3.9. Tomorrow is expected to ease back to 3.6. By Saturday, pollen levels move into the low-medium category with a reading of 4.8. 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
7: From the Mid-State Media Weather Center, here is your forecast for Mansfield. This morning, sunny, high near 71. Thursday night, clear, low around 44. Friday, sunny, high near 72. Friday night, partly cloudy, low around 52. Saturday, mostly sunny, high near 78. Saturday night, mostly cloudy, then rain showers are likely, low around 57.

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Hey, reminder, 8 o'clock hour, be listening. We could be drawing your name to win a pair of tickets to the Columbus Zoo and Aquarium for either Boo at the Zoo, you can use them then, or Wild Lights coming up this holiday season. 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Hope to draw your name this morning. I love making people winners. Mix of 106.1.

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3: Bond has been set at $100,000 for a Columbus man accused of shooting at another vehicle in a road rage incident in Ashland County on October 1st. 34-year-old Frank King of Columbus was taken into custody by the Highway Patrol and charged with felonious assault. The Mansfield Fire Department receiving a federal grant of more than $156,000 from the U.S. Department of Homeland Security.
4: It's for training, and they're going to be focusing on hazmat training and equipment replacement.
3: That's David Falquette of City Council. They accepted the grant at their meeting Tuesday. A 41-year-old Indiana man has been arrested following an 8-month investigation into inappropriate text and video exchanges between an adult male and a juvenile who lived in Wyandotte County. Detectives from the Major Crimes Unit and Metrics identifying James Sloniker of Cambridge City, Indiana, who's facing charges, all felonies in the state of Indiana. Authorities note further local charges are expected as the investigation continues. For more local news, go to WMFD.com. In the newsroom, I'm Eric Hines.
5: Fox News, I'm CJ Papa. President Trump on the stump in Texas, hammering the Democrat running for Senate against Republican Ken Paxton.
6: We're going to crush Democrat communist James Talarico.
7: Talarico and Paxton are locked in a tight race, raising Democrat hopes that they can finally win statewide office in the Lone Star State for the first time in decades.
5: Fox's Madeline Rivera in Washington. Isaias is now a hurricane.
8: It is forecast to make landfall across the northern Gulf Coast, and it has gone through rapid intensification. The wind speed is going up 35 miles per hour in 24 hours.
5: Fox Weather's Craig Herrera. The big storm expected to grow into a Category 2 hurricane and become the first hurricane to strike the U.S. since Milton destroyed parts of Florida in October 2024. 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
16: 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And here is our lineup. The Marion Pleasant Lady Spartans will be in Shelby to face the Lady Whippets. A 6:45 approximate start time. Crestline will travel to Bucyrus to face the Lady Red. A 6:30 approximate start time. And Lexington will host the Lady T.Y. Tigers of Mansfield Senior with a 6 p.m. first serve. 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
18: From the Mid-State Media Weather Center, here is your forecast for Mansfield. This morning, sunny, high near 71. Tonight, clear, low around 44. Friday, sunny, high near 72. Friday night, partly cloudy, low around 52. Saturday, mostly sunny, high near 78. Saturday night, mostly cloudy, then rain showers are likely, low around 57.

Whether you're just waking up in the morning wanting some great music along with news, weather, and information, or keeping some great background music on during the workday, driving home from work, or easing into the night, we're the station that's always here for you.

woke last night to the sound of thunder. How far off I sat and wondered. Started humming a song from 1962. Ain't it funny how the night moves when you just don't seem to have as much to lose. Strange how the night moves.

I try to remember. It's Bob Seger and Night Moves, your morning fix. Prince 2 in that music mix, and it's a Thursday morning. You know what that means. Your morning fix, Ed's music trivia, just before the bottom of the hour. So coming up here in a few minutes, he's working on it now. Going to try to stump me and Tommy. We'll see how well we do. Play along and see how well you do as well. And if you want to come up with your own for us to use on the show, we've had a couple of people do that already. It really has been a lot of fun. Six song snippets, usually, 3 to 4 seconds. Put them all together, and then, of course, what is the song title, the artist, and what is the theme? So if you come up with a theme, then you can usually find the songs. It's a lot of fun. Play along no matter where you are this morning, and later in the hour, too, Perk

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11: From the Mid-State Media Weather Center, here is your forecast for Mansfield. This morning, sunny, high near 71. Tonight, clear, low around 44. Friday, sunny, high near 72. Friday night, partly cloudy, low around 52. Saturday, mostly sunny, high near 78. Saturday night, mostly cloudy, then rain showers are likely, low around 57.

0: Your morning fix. It's the Morning Fix crew roundtable for Ed's Music Trivia. How you doing today, Ed?
1: Oh, yeah. I'm here.
0: Oh, yeah. We get an oh, yeah.
1: I'm here, yeah.
2: I'm here, too.
1: Yeah.
2: I'm over here, Shelly.
0: That makes three of us.
1: Yeah. Well, you know, the fun part about this is we do this on Tuesday nights from 7 o'clock. And, you know, usually about 8:30, 9 o'clock, we're done. But it's just fun. You know, it's just one part of the trivia that we do. And, of course, you can get there, get something to eat. It's a great place to eat. Plus, you might win yourself a gift card there if you're the winner of our music trivia that night.
0: We need to take a day off the day after, and we need to go, and you take Julie, and we go and play trivia.
3: Yeah, exactly.
0: I really want to do this.
3: Let's go.
0: We need to.
1: Okay. Well,
0: it's happening.
1: I'll be there.
0: Okay.
1: If I'm not.
0: We assume you will be.
1: If not, my daughter Gloria is there.
0: Okay.
2: Well, we will be called the Glorias.
1: Yeah, yeah. And that's what you've done before. That's it.
0: All right.
2: Kind of sticker a little bit.
1: Yeah.
0: I like it.
1: So what do you guys get in this one? You think you'll get this one?
0: I have no clue.
1: Well,
0: only you know.
1: Let's find out.

0: getaway. Bye-bye.
1: All right.
2: Okay. All right.
1: Well,
2: I got some artists, okay, so that's
1: so
2: good.
1: There's a theme, too, don't forget. So we got the name of the artist, name of the song, and the theme, and let's see how you guys do on
2: let's
1: this one.
2: Let's play it again.

0: away.
1: All right.
2: Okay. Mm.
3: I did half.
2: Okay.
1: Yeah. Okay.
2: All right. We're going to start with some Queen.
1: Sure. Somebody to love.
2: Somebody
1: to love. Did you figure out the theme?
3: I think you just said the word.
1: It is.
2: Love.
1: That's it. That's what they're all
2: it's
1: songs
2: all about
1: got.
2: Love.
1: Yeah. So what's love got to do with it?
2: That's right. There you go. Yeah,
3: I think we're all trying to figure that out.
2: And yeah. Right? And so we had some Bonnie Raitt in there.
1: Thing called Love, yeah. Mm-hmm.
2: That's right. I couldn't remember the title. Yeah. Tina Turner.
1: Yeah. What's love got to do with that? That's
2: right.
1: What I just
2: there,
1: said.
2: There it is.
1: What's love got to do with it?
2: And then some Beyonce.
1: Yeah. With Jay-Z, her husband.
2: Oh, that was with Jay-Z.
1: Yeah. Crazy in Love.
2: Crazy
1: yeah.
2: in Love. Okay. Yeah. Couldn't remember the title. And then Justin Bieber.
1: Yeah. Love Yourself. Very good. You're on a roll.
2: I am on a roll.
1: What's the last one?
2: Tainted Love.
1: There you go. Soft Cell. Good job, Shelly.
2: Thank you. Thank you very much.
1: Wow.
3: Did you guys meet before we met?
2: No.
1: I'm pretty impressed.
2: Yeah, because it's very rare that I actually do this well.
1: Yeah.
3: My goodness.
1: Yeah. I'm
2: on a roll today. I've had three cups of coffee.
1: Tommy just sit there and smiled the whole time and didn't say anything. That's the first time ever.
3: All hail the victor.
1: Yeah, there you go.
2: That's funny. But I'm going to have you guys help me choose the song.
3: Okay. I've got two choices.
2: Okay, yeah. Give me your two choices.
3: Either Tina Turner or Bonnie Raitt. And you pick which one you like.
2: I would say let's go with Bonnie Raitt.
1: That's where I would go.
3: Me
2: yeah,
3: too.
2: I know. Yeah. Let's do that.
1: All right. Thing called Love.
3: On your morning fix. Mix 106.1.

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5: Bond has been set at $100,000 for a Columbus man accused of shooting at another vehicle in a road rage incident in Ashland County on October 1st. 34-year-old Frank King of Columbus was taken into custody by the Highway Patrol and charged with felonious assault. The Mansfield Fire Department receiving a federal grant of more than $156,000 from the U.S. Department of Homeland Security.
6: It's for training, and they're going to be focusing on hazmat training and equipment replacement.
5: That's David Falquette of City Council. They accepted the grant at their meeting Tuesday. A 41-year-old Indiana man has been arrested following an 8-month investigation into inappropriate text and video exchanges between an adult male and a juvenile who lived in Wyandotte County. Detectives from the Major Crimes Unit and Metrics identifying James Sloniker of Cambridge City, Indiana, who's facing charges, all felonies in the state of Indiana. Authorities note further local charges are expected as the investigation continues. For more local news, go to WMFD.com. In the newsroom, I'm Eric Hines.
7: 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And here is our lineup. The Marion Pleasant Lady Spartans will be in Shelby to face the Lady Whippets. A 6:45 approximate start time. Crestline will travel to Bucyrus to face the Lady Red. A 6:30 approximate start time. And Lexington will host the Lady T.Y. Tigers of Mansfield Senior with a 6 p.m. first serve. 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
8: Mansfield weather. From the Mid-State Media Weather Center, here is your forecast for Mansfield. This morning, sunny, high near 71. Tonight, clear, low around 44. Friday, sunny, high near 72. Friday night, partly cloudy, low around 52. Saturday, mostly sunny, high near 78. Saturday night, mostly cloudy, then rain showers are likely, low around 57. Here is the current pollen report for North Central Ohio. Today is in the low medium category with a reading of 3.9. Tomorrow is expected to ease back to 3.6. By Saturday, pollen levels move into the low-medium category with a reading of 4.8. 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

0: Okay, guys, things that used to be free that now cost money. Think about it.
1: Water.
0: You're going to love this one. Concert ticket fees.
1: Oh,
0: never used to have to pay those.
1: No, it's one price and that was what it was. Yeah.
0: Exactly. Some buying a ticket used to just be face value.
2: Not anymore. No.
0: Man, they're unaffordable.
2: Like some kind of a crazy tax they impose, like a hotel tax or
0: Convenience fees, processing, delivery fees.
1: Oh, yeah.
0: I mean, come on.
1: Yeah, they just clicked a button and sent it to you on your phone. Yeah, I know.
0: That's crazy. Right. It can sometimes double the ticket. Here's another one. Do you remember when you'd walk into a... a brick and mortar to buy your first cell phone. You got all these cool accessories that came with it.
1: Yeah,
0: not anymore.
1: No.
0: How many years has it been since we've actually gotten anything free?
2: I think there's a lot of electronics and a lot of things that are like that. What you see either online or something like that, all of a sudden you realize, oh, I need a widget or a wadget or a cord or something.
0: Well,
1: here's the one.
0: And it's got to be a special cord to go with
1: here's
0: that.
1: Here's what I, one time
0: model.
1: I was getting a power tool. Right, you know, one of those battery-operated power tools. Now they sell the battery separate.
0: I know they do, and you got to read the fine print on the box.
1: I mean,
0: or you don't know that.
1: Yeah, it's like, wow, why would I buy this if I can't use it?
0: Exactly. Yeah, it's kind of frustrating.
1: And I told that to the guy.
0: Here's another thing that used to be free that now costs money: seat selections on an airplane. Think about it. Next time you fly.
2: Well, the last time that I did that with that one particular airline, that if you got in there right at the moment, 24 hours ahead of time, you got that certain best seat. It never happened. I can think of 6 different times that I've flown that I've never gotten that.
0: It's frustrating.
2: I might as well just show up when I need to and just board the plane, because next thing you know, I'm at the back and Julie's at the front.
0: And you guys are sitting separate.
2: Yeah.
0: Well, also, too, let's think about the airline food. You don't really get much airline food anymore.
1: Peanuts.
0: It used to be you got all kinds of
2: stuff.
0: That's
2: because it tastes like hospital food. I don't want it.
0: Oh, it's awful. Yeah. What you do get usually isn't very good. What about free internet content? Why is everything that's worth reading behind a paywall now? There are paywalls everywhere. It's annoying.
1: Well, it's like newspaper, right? So, if they moved you there, and I get it, you used to always have to pay for newspaper, but newspaper used to have a lot of cost, a lot of overhead. You had paper. You had all the people that printed a paper.
0: Mm-hmm.
1: Now, you just got reporters putting stuff in there, maybe a couple texts, and that's it. I mean, your overhead ain't at all what it was in the newspaper 20, 30 years ago when I was in newspaper. And you're right. So, I get it. They want to try to make some money. I mean, they got a service, but they got all these advertisers and stuff too.
2: Well, look at social media in particular. One thing that I go to, 90% of what I see is ads or people I don't know or
0: so
2: things
0: true.
2: From completely out of the area that have nothing to do with what I want to see.
0: Absolutely, it's annoying. Another one that came up as things that used to be free that now cost money. Look at parking costs. Parking costs are exorbitant.
2: That's kind of,
0: awful.
2: I don't want to call it scary or frightening, but, if I'm going to Cleveland or Columbus or something like that, I don't know, if I should have a pass.
0: Well, and a lot of times you have to use their QR code.
2: Yeah, exactly.
0: For parking. So that's annoying, too. And you often wonder,
2: Go to a ball game up in Cleveland.
1: Oh, boy.
2: Right?
0: You go from
2: a $20 parking spot to $100 in a heartbeat.
0: I was going to say, it's gotten unaffordable.
1: I miss putting a nickel in the machine.
0: Gosh, I miss the days when things were free.
2: Well, maybe when they're done with downtown Mansell, that'll be the case. They'll get rid of those parking meters and we'll have free parking.
0: Bingo. Wouldn't that be nice?
2: Absolutely.
0: All right. Thanks, guys.
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9: From the Mid-State Media Weather Center, here is your forecast for Mansfield. This morning, sunny, high near 71. Tonight, clear, low around 44. Friday, sunny, high near 72. Friday night, partly cloudy, low around 52. Saturday, mostly sunny, high near 78. Saturday night, mostly cloudy, then rain showers are likely, low around 57.

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3: Bond has been set at $100,000 for a Columbus man accused of shooting at another vehicle in a road rage incident in Ashland County on October 1st. 34-year-old Frank King of Columbus was taken into custody by the Highway Patrol and charged with felonious assault. The Mansfield Fire Department receiving a federal grant of more than $156,000 from the U.S. Department of Homeland Security.
4: It's for training, and they're going to be focusing on hazmat training and equipment replacement.
3: That's David Falquette of City Council. They accepted the grant at their meeting Tuesday. A 41-year-old Indiana man has been arrested following an 8-month investigation into inappropriate text and video exchanges between an adult male and a juvenile who lived in Wyandotte County. Detectives from the Major Crimes Unit and Metrics identifying James Sloniker of Cambridge City, Indiana, who's facing charges, all felonies in the state of Indiana. Authorities note further local charges are expected as the investigation continues. For more local news, go to WMFD.com. In the newsroom, I'm Eric Hines.
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6: The first thing she said was, "Where am I and who are you?"
5: Week after a boxed execution, Krista Pike's lawyer, Randy Spivey, says she's awake, angry, and confused.
6: A blood clot in one of her arms. She has pneumonia. She is not able to swallow yet, so she has not eaten.
5: He wants her sentence to be changed to life without parole. A judge said she would order the Tennessee to preserve evidence tied to that execution attempt. President Trump campaigning in Texas for the third time this month.
7: The only thing standing between you and the migrant conquest, the invasion that you had just 2 years ago, for 4 years you suffered, the only thing you have to stop that is a guy named Ken Paxton, a Republican.
5: A recent Fox poll finds that James Tallarico and Ken Paxton are neck and neck in their race for a Senate seat. 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
16: 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The Marion Pleasant Lady Spartans will be in Shelby to face the Lady Whippets. A 6:45 approximate start time. Crestline will travel to Bucyrus to face the Lady Red. A 6:30 approximate start time. And Lexington will host the Lady T.Y. Tigers of Mansfield Senior with a 6 p.m. first serve. 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
18: From the Mid-State Media Weather Center, here is your forecast for Mansfield. This morning, sunny, high near 71. Tonight, clear, low around 44. Friday, sunny, high near 72. Friday night, partly cloudy, low around 52. Saturday, mostly sunny, high near 78. Saturday night, mostly cloudy, then rain showers are likely, low around 57.

0: Mix at 106.1. Some great tunes for you this morning. Top of the hour, we played Gwen Stefani with No Doubt, Just a Girl, and also music by The Scorpions. It is your Morning Fix, the morning show, 8 o'clock hour Thursday morning. And you know what that means? It's our third round of Ed Gutchell's Music Trivia. We call him Mr. Ed. You know, you can find him every Tuesday night at the Vault Wine Bar with Ed's Music Trivia. And it's a two-hour event. And they get a heck of a lot more time to try to guess the song snippets. At the bar, he gives 10 song snippets. Here, he gives me and Tommy Barnes 6. We only have minutes to try to figure out the artist, the theme, and the song title. And then we play one of those songs in its entirety. It really is a lot of fun. Listen in and see how many songs you actually know. Get your kids involved in it, too. And they love playing along just as much as you do. And we're glad to hear that it's catching on. And actually, we have had two listeners put together their own 6 song snippets for me and Tommy to try to guess. Together, and we make a pretty good team, I guess. So we'll do that again coming up this hour. And don't forget, too, another winner will be awarded in our Columbus Zoo and Aquarium ticket giveaway. Tickets that can be used to boo at the zoo or wildlife. So be listening. Late 8 o'clock hour, another winner will be drawn at random. Mix 106.1.
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0: Money until they run into Keith Faber. As state auditor, Faber went after fraudsters who stole from Ohio taxpayers, uncovering $12 billion in fraud and overpayments. And when public officials broke the law, Keith Faber didn't let up, securing 170 convictions on hundreds of criminal charges against Republicans, Democrats, and independents.
1: I've loved being state auditor. 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
7: From the Mid-State Media Weather Center, here is your forecast for Mansfield. This morning, sunny, high near 71. Tonight, clear, low around 44. Friday, sunny, high near 72. Friday night, partly cloudy, low around 52. Saturday, mostly sunny, high near 78. Saturday night, mostly cloudy, then rain showers are likely, low around 57.

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1: Ah, yes. It's always a lot of fun. We do this on Tuesday nights, and I enjoy it. Me and my daughter, Gloria, we have a lot of fun.
0: I'll have to take a Wednesday off.
1: Yeah, lately I've
0: been... In order to have Tommy and I come out on a Tuesday night. Sure. That would be fun.
2: Let me know.
1: Yeah. Okay. Yeah, lately I've been letting Gloria have a microphone, and I'm not sure that's a good idea.
0: Oh, your own daughter.
2: Let's see it start.
0: Why is that? Is she funny?
1: She's very funny.
0: Okay.
2: She's stronger than it. She just strong-armed it from him.
0: Oh, I see that.
1: She just makes comments. You're like, oh, geez, here we go.
0: Here we go. You worry about what's going to fall out of her mouth.
1: She's exactly like me. So we don't know what's going to happen.
0: So there's two of you in the home.
1: Yeah, it's going to be.
2: And when I show up, there's three.
0: Your poor wife.
1: people think it's funny. I'm kind of, I don't know.
0: It's a lot of it.
2: As long as they're not leaving.
1: Yeah.
0: That's right.
1: They're just laughing at my daughter, picking on me.
2: All right, so we are going to be picking what?
1: Well, I've got six songs. I want the artist and the name of the song. And the theme, I think you'll get some of the songs. I'm not sure.
2: Okay, here we go.
1: This is all you, Tommy.
0: Yeah, it's you, Tommy.

0: love that song.
1: I'm only half good here.
2: Well, let's see if you can do, see if you figure it out. Yeah, this is kind of a tough one. Some of the songs. Some of the songs. This one's not. When my Indians win, this is what you hear.
3: No sleep till.
4: You know this one, Tommy?
3: Even old New York was once new.
2: Neither one of you know this one.
3: Why they changed it, I can't say. People just liked it better that way.

0: Best song of the six, my opinion.
1: Mm. Oh, I like that song.
2: I do too.
0: Love that song.
2: Exactly.
1: All right. So let's see how many you didn't know.
0: Tommy.
2: What?
0: First you're one. The star.
3: No,
0: go
3: I'm
0: ahead.
3: Not. I'm a dimming star. I'm about ready to implode.
0: Are you fading away? Okay.
3: Oh, you know it.
1: So the first one,
0: did
1: what
0: you know
1: was
0: the
1: it?
0: The first one?
3: Go ahead.
0: He swears you know it.
3: Well, he swears a lot.
1: But, you know. Usually off the air. So.
0: Ed, help us.
3: Help us.
1: Okay, so that's Cleveland Rocks.
3: Yeah, of course
0: no.
3: it is.
1: Ian Hunter.
0: Didn't
1: Ian
0: sound Hunter. Familiar.
1: Yeah. That's the original
3: yeah.
1: version.
3: Well, yeah, exactly.
0: So I'm okay, can I just throw it out there? There was a song about walking in Memphis. Is this about cities?
1: It is.
0: Okay, is that the theme?
1: Yes.
0: Okay, where cities are at some point in the
1: yes.
0: song. Okay, well, good. Now I feel better. I can put my pen down.
1: Okay.
0: I did something right.
3: Can,
0: woo!
3: Can I turn off your mic, too?
1: Wow.
0: Ouch! Okay, that was good.
1: All right, so here's what we got. So the first one was Ian Hunter, Cleveland Rocks, right? Mm-hmm. So yep. the second one. Did you get that one, Tommy?
3: What do I have by number two, Ed?
1: Oh, you did have the Beastie Boys. Very good. No Thank Sleep you. Till Brooklyn.
3: Exactly.
0: Oh, okay.
3: Yeah.
0: Mm-hmm.
1: All right, the third one, neither one of you know this one.
3: First thought went through my head was Weird Al, but that's probably
1: it's kind
3: of
1: like
3: wrong.
1: That, yeah.
3: But kind of like that.
1: They Might Be Giants. Mm-hmm. And Istanbul is not Constantinople. If you were,
0: I'd have heard that part,
3: yeah,
1: yeah. Exactly. So it's an old song that they did, and used to see it on Tiny Toons. It was a great song.
0: Okay.
1: Mm-hmm.
0: And then Walking in Memphis,
3: Mark Cohen,
1: yep, from
0: mm-hmm.
1: Cleveland.
0: Mm-hmm.
1: The fifth one there.
0: Five.
3: I got a mixed up number wise. So help me with that one. I wrote number six.
1: Okay, English band, off the album Discovery.
3: That still doesn't help either one of us. All right.
0: Yep, lost.
1: Electric Light Orchestra.
0: No.
1: And Last Train to London.
0: Really?
1: Remember, that was the hit after Don't Bring Me Down.
3: Yeah, okay.
0: Okay. And then Billy Joel.
1: Allentown.
3: Awesome song there.
1: Oh, yeah.
0: Can we play that song?
1: Oh, I don't care.
3: All day long in your morning fix. Mix 106.

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10: Bond has been set at $100,000 for a Columbus man accused of shooting at another vehicle in a road rage incident in Ashland County on October 1st. 34-year-old Frank King of Columbus was taken into custody by the Highway Patrol and charged with felonious assault. The Mansfield Fire Department receiving a federal grant of more than $156,000 from the U.S. Department of Homeland Security.
11: It's for training, and they're going to be focusing on hazmat training and equipment replacement.
10: That's David Falquette of City Council. They accepted the grant at their meeting Tuesday. A 41-year-old Indiana man has been arrested following an 8-month investigation into inappropriate text and video exchanges between an adult male and a juvenile who lived in Wyandotte County. Detectives from the Major Crimes Unit and Metrics identifying James Sloniker of Cambridge City, Indiana, who's facing charges, all felonies in the state of Indiana. Authorities note further local charges are expected as the investigation continues. For more local news, go to WMFD.com. In the newsroom, I'm Eric Hines.
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8: We have three high school volleyball matches streaming across the MFDLive.com platform this evening. And here is our lineup. The Marion Pleasant Lady Spartans will be in Shelby to face the Lady Whippets. A 6:45 approximate start time. Crestline will travel to Bucyrus to face the Lady Red. A 6:30 approximate start time. And Lexington will host the Lady T.Y. Tigers of Mansfield Senior with a 6 p.m. first serve. 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
12: Mansfield weather. From the Mid-State Media Weather Center, here is your forecast for Mansfield. This morning, sunny, high near 71. Tonight, clear, low around 44. Friday, sunny, high near 72. Friday night, partly cloudy, low around 52. Saturday, mostly sunny, high near 78. Saturday night, mostly cloudy, then rain showers are likely, low around 57. Here is the current pollen report for North Central Ohio. Today is in the low medium category with a reading of 3.9. Tomorrow is expected to ease back to 3.6. By Saturday, pollen levels move into the low-medium category with a reading of 4.8. 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
7: From the Mid-State Media Weather Center, here is your forecast for Mansfield. This morning, sunny, high near 71. Tonight, clear, low around 44. Friday, sunny, high near 72. Friday night, partly cloudy, low around 52. Saturday, mostly sunny, high near 78. Saturday night, mostly cloudy, then rain showers are likely, low around 57.
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The Georgia Satellites on Mix of 106.1. Keep your hands to yourself. We also played some Hall & Oates, too. I am Shelley. Happy to be alongside you today. This 9 o'clock hour, the music continues with Duncan Sheik.

0: Let the drums finish. Mix of 106.1 with the best mix of music. We're talking the Eagles and Don Henley there and Heartache Tonight. Well, if you didn't already know, Taylor Swift and Travis Kelce, they bought a home, and they have multiple homes. We know this, but they did buy a home in a beautiful lakefront suburb of Cleveland. And I think it's called Brattonall, something like that. Not really sure. Those of you that know the village, you know what I'm talking about. But apparently it is a gorgeous place with a beautiful view. But she needs to put a fence up to block the stalkers. And she's got a lot of them. So it's a nearly 1,200-foot fence. And it's really got a lot of the neighbors very upset. They've all complained to council. They objected to this idea because of concerns about lake views, deer, landscaping, and a shared sewer line. They don't want that fence in that area. But Jacob Coots of Tiny Construction, he'll be doing the work, some of the work. So it looks like it is a go. Said he understands. He said a lot of them have complained to him too. We agree you need to be able to see the lake. He said that is why you buy a home in this particular area. So hopefully something can be done. Mutual ground can be met. Taylor needs a fence and the neighbors, they want the lake view. So good luck to all parties involved.
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5: Fox News, I'm CJ Pop. The United States taking precaution in light of that possible plague in eastern Russia.
6: The CDC and other federal agencies are monitoring travelers arriving from Siberia as the World Health Organization presses Moscow for more details. This comes after a researcher at the country's Plague Institute has died, and now there are reports of a second possible plague death.
5: Fox's Lisa Cunha reporting. Now our hurricane Isaias grows stronger in a fresh update from the National Hurricane Center, saying preparation for the storm along the warning area of the Gulf Coast should be rushed to completion today. The hurricane will be the first to strike the U.S. since Milton in October of 2024. The price of oil up this morning on fears of more U.S. strikes on Iran. 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
7: From the Mid-State Media Weather Center, here is your forecast for Mansfield. This morning, sunny, high near 71. Tonight, clear, low around 44. Friday, sunny, high near 72. Friday night, partly cloudy, low around 52. Saturday, mostly sunny, high near 78. Saturday night, mostly cloudy, then rain showers are likely, low around 57.

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0: 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We've got Phil Collins, J-Lo, and more coming up. 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
11: From the newsroom of WMFD.com, here's what's happening right now The Frank P. Lahm Aviation Museum has found a new home, moving to the historic Ohio State Reformatory. It first opened back in 2022 in downtown Mansfield. Jeff Gorman, chairman of the Gorman Rupp Company, said the idea of the Aviation Museum was one his father, Jim Gorman, had before passing away in 2023 at the age of 99.
12: 2 months before he passed away, he said, make the museum happen. This is really his vision.
11: The Ashland City Schools received a 4-star on their state report card. One thing Superintendent Steve Paramore is thrilled with is the district's graduation rate, which is just over 96%.
13: Yeah, I think that's a true testament, not only what we're doing at the younger grades, getting those kids prepared for high school and even beyond, but also the high school staff. The high school staff treats these kiddos. We find what they're capable of doing and what is the right path for them. It's okay if we have kids that go to Heartland Tech, which is the career center that we filter into, because not everybody, college isn't the answer for everybody. So we're trying really, really hard to create well-rounded individuals that can be productive members once they pass graduation. And as you can see, a lot of them are graduating.
11: High school football tomorrow night, Shelby versus Ontario, both state-ranked and unbeaten. You can watch the game exclusively live on WMFD television at 7 o'clock and streaming at mfdlive.com. I caught up with both head coaches. 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
16: Here is the current pollen report for North Central Ohio. Today is in the low-medium category with a reading of 3.9. Tomorrow is expected to ease back to 3.6. By Saturday, pollen levels move into the low-medium category with a reading of 4.8. 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

0: J-Lo, Jennifer Lopez, and If You Had My Love right here on Mix of 106.1. More music straight ahead. Who do we have on deck? Looks like some REO Speedwagon. Love them. We'll play Time for Me to Fly. The Stone Temple Pilots will sandwich in Bananarama in the middle with Venus. Tommy Barnes coming up at the top of the hour. We'll get you that latest weather forecast, too. It's all straight ahead. Back with you Friday morning, Mix 106.1.
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4: From the Mid-State Media Weather Center, here is your forecast for Mansfield. This morning, sunny, high near 71. Tonight, clear, low around 44. Friday, sunny, high near 72. Friday night, partly cloudy, low around 52. Saturday, mostly sunny, high near 78. Saturday night, mostly cloudy, then rain showers are likely, low around 57.
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Mix 106.1, Mansfield Best Music Mix. How about it continues shaking you through the morning hours into the early afternoon? I'm Tommy, and up next it's Maxi Priest. This song is called Close to You on Mix 106.1.

0: Mix 106.1, Mansfield, best music mix. Well, if you needed a mid-morning little pick-me-up, I hope that did it for you. Some AC/DC, Maxi Priest, and of course, wrapping that big set of music up with GNR. Tommy B with you here on a beautiful Thursday morning. Another stellar day for fall. Tomorrow looks about the same. Maybe Saturday before that tropical storm, a soon-to-be hurricane, ends up hitting around the Pensacola area and works its way up towards the Midwest over the weekend, in particular Saturday night into Sunday. Give you more details about what's up with the forecast here in a few moments. We're going to play some Foreigner for you. 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
8: Fox News, I'm Tom Graham. Hurricane Isaias has rapidly intensified as the storm prepares to make landfall along the U.S. Gulf Coast late this week.
9: The expectation is this. By the time we get to late Friday night into the wee early morning hours of Saturday, that's when we're expecting for our Hurricane Isaias to become a Category 2, possibly Category 3 storm. And folks are getting prepared at the grocery stores.
8: Fox weather meteorologist Michael Estime. President Trump preparing to host and honor some of the biggest names in tech this afternoon.
10: The highest honor the U.S. government gives scientists and engineers, the National Medal of Science, getting bestowed upon Tesla and SpaceX founder Elon Musk and some other tech executives. Google co-founder Sergey Brin, NVIDIA CEO Jensen Huang, and AMD CEO Lisa Su.
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11: From the Mid-State Media Weather Center, here is your forecast for Mansfield. This morning, sunny, high near 71. Tonight, clear, low around 44. Friday, sunny, high near 72. Friday night, partly cloudy, low around 52. Saturday, mostly sunny, high near 78. Saturday night, mostly cloudy, then rain showers are likely, low around 57.

0: Mix 106.1, Mansfield Best Music Mix. There you go, my friends. Some sticks for you, and Come Sail Away. Those guys in the band are just really, really cool, down-to-earth people. I've had an opportunity to interview J.Y., James Young, a couple, three times. Tommy Shaw, the same thing over the years. And, yeah, they're Illinois guys like me, except for Tommy. He's from way down south, but J.Y. still lives in Chicago. And, yeah, just a really great band, all in all. And they're just road warriors. They just never, ever quit touring. That's what they do, right? We're going to take a real quick time out. 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We'll get into some Gloria Estefan in 1, 2, 3 after this in 3, 2, 1.
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8: The Frank P. Lahm Aviation Museum has found a new home, moving to the historic Ohio State Reformatory. It first opened back in 2022 in downtown Mansfield. Jeff Gorman, chairman of the Gorman Rupp Company, said the idea of the Aviation Museum was one his father, Jim Gorman, had before passing away in 2023 at the age of 99.
9: 2 months before he passed away, he said, make the museum happen. This is really his vision.
8: The Ashland City Schools received a 4-star on their state report card. One thing Superintendent Steve Paramore is thrilled with is the district's graduation rate, which is just over 96%.
10: Yeah, I think that's a true testament, not only what we're doing at the younger grades, getting those kids prepared for high school and even beyond, but also the high school staff. The high school staff treats these kiddos. We find what they're capable of doing and what is the right path for them. It's okay if we have kids that go to Heartland Tech, which is the career center that we filter into, because not everybody, college isn't the answer for everybody. So we're trying really, really hard to create well-rounded individuals that can be productive members once they pass graduation. And as you can see, a lot of them are graduating.
8: High school football tomorrow night, Shelby versus Ontario, both state-ranked and unbeaten. You could watch the game exclusively live on WMFD television at 7 o'clock and streaming at mfdlive.com. I caught up with both head coaches. You can watch the entire interview with Aaron Eckert.
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13: Here is the current pollen report for North Central Ohio. Today is in the low medium category with a reading of 3.9. Tomorrow is expected to ease back to 3.6. By Saturday, pollen levels move into the low-medium category with a reading of 4.8. 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

0: 106.1. Hope that song put a little smile on your face with some Will Smith. Hey, tomorrow morning during your morning fix in the 6, 7, and 8 o'clock hour, I'm going to give you the rundown on what is taking place with your local rock weekend. We've got the Rock Local Entertainment Report for you. 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I'll give you the lowdown on Mix 106.1.
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6: From the Mid-State Media Weather Center, here is your forecast for Mansfield. This morning, sunny, high near 71. Tonight, clear, low around 44. Friday, sunny, high near 72. Friday night, partly cloudy, low around 52. Saturday, mostly sunny, high near 78. Saturday night, mostly cloudy, then rain showers are likely, low around 57.
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Man's all best music mix. I want to take a quick moment and talk to all you parents out there that have young kids that probably have a little stuffed animal that they carry around everywhere they go that probably looks like a rag doll right now, right? In particular, I've got a grandson, Brady. He's got this little stuffed animal called Bear. And I tell you what, it looks like it came out of a Tim Burton movie. It's got stitches all over the place. Let's get into another tune here. Here's Belle Biv DeVoe with Poison and Paula Abdul's Straight Up right after that on Mix 106.1.

0: I'd like to head you to the Price Drop store and try to help you save some money on some different things around the area. You know what? Golf season is still on. 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
10: 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Complete your hurricane preps today. The warning straight from the National Hurricane Center for those along the Gulf Coast from Hurricane Isaias. One spot in Jeopardy, Mobile, Alabama.
11: If the track of the storm lists a little bit towards, say, New Orleans, Louisiana, then we could see some really significant storm surge. If it does list a little bit further toward the east, towards, say, Pensacola, Florida, then the storm surge will actually not be an issue at all.
10: Fox Weather's Michael Estime in Mobile. President Trump at a rally in San Antonio for Republican Ken Paxton, who's running for U.S. Senate.
12: And just as I promised, I am ensuring that Iran will never have a nuclear weapon.
10: Our reports indicate the Pentagon has ordered CENTCOM to finalize preps for a major combat operation against Iran. No timetable for it. 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
13: From the Mid-State Media Weather Center, here is your forecast for Mansfield. This morning, sunny, high near 71. Tonight, clear, low around 44. Friday, sunny, high near 72. Friday night, partly cloudy, low around 52. Saturday, mostly sunny, high near 78. Saturday night, mostly cloudy, then rain showers are likely, low around 57.

0: Time is 26.1. All right, my friends, some good old stuff there from Hall and Oates and Kiss on My List. We're going to take a real quick break. I want to thank Skyline Chili sponsoring this hour of the show. They are located on Lexington Spring Mill Road in Ontario. Cheesecake, special recipe chili, the spaghetti. Oh my gosh, making me hungry just thinking about it. Hey, you know what I heard the other day I think is so really, really cool? And that is Ryan Newman, former NASCAR driver, is going to be at the Mansfield Speedway tomorrow night doing some racing. Yeah, I remember back in the day, I actually called races one summer at the Mansfield Speedway, and Carl Edwards stopped by one time. Got a chance to hang out with him one evening. But yeah, Ryan Newman at the Speedway tomorrow night. Let's check out what more is happening at the Speedway right now on Mix 106.1. Hey everybody, Matt Tiff here. Come on out this Friday, October 9th for the World of Outlaws Sprint Cars. Sheldon Haddonshield's Buckeye Brawl takes over the high banks at the Mansfield Speedway, our last race of the 2026 comeback season of your hometown track. The Mansfield Speedway is this week. Head on over to thespeedway.com to get your tickets now. Don't miss out on the loudest show on dirt at the Mansfield Speedway.
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3: The Frank P. Lahm Aviation Museum has found a new home, moving to the historic Ohio State Reformatory. It first opened back in 2022 in downtown Mansfield. Jeff Gorman, chairman of the Gorman Rupp Company, said the idea of the Aviation Museum was one his father, Jim Gorman, had before passing away in 2023 at the age of 99.
4: 2 months before he passed away, he said, make the museum happen. This is really his vision.
3: The Ashland City Schools received a 4-star on their state report card. One thing Superintendent Steve Paramore is thrilled with is the district's graduation rate, which is just over 96%.
5: Yeah, I think that's a true testament, not only what we're doing at the younger grades, getting those kids prepared for high school and even beyond, but also the high school staff. The high school staff treats these kiddos. We find what they're capable of doing and what is the right path for them. It's okay if we have kids that go to Heartland Tech, which is the career center that we filter into, because not everybody, college isn't the answer for everybody. So we're trying really, really hard to create well-rounded individuals that can be productive members once they pass graduation. And as you can see, a lot of them are graduating.
3: High school football tomorrow night, Shelby versus Ontario, both state-ranked and unbeaten. You can watch the game exclusively live on WMFD television at 7 o'clock and streaming at mfdlive.com. I caught up with both head coaches. You can watch the entire interview with Aaron Eckert.
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8: Here is the current pollen report for North Central Ohio. Today is in the low-medium category with a reading of 3.9. Tomorrow is expected to ease back to 3.6. By Saturday, pollen levels move into the low-medium category with a reading of 4.8. 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

0: Mix 106.1, Mansfield Best Music Mix. That, of course, is not the five-man acoustical band, but it is Tesla and Signs. Another great version of that. Tough to kind of repeat an original and make it sound your own and really good. Tesla, thumbs up on that one for sure. We're going to thank Skyline Chili sponsoring this hour of the show. We're going to let you know what the afternoon forecast and getting closer to the weekend looks like. Five-dayer coming up here in just a few moments. Plus, we've got a giant block of music. We've got Leopard and Love Bites and Smooth Criminal from Michael Jackson coming up right after this on Mix 106.1.
1: 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As state auditor, Faber went after fraudsters who stole from Ohio taxpayers, uncovering $12 billion in fraud and overpayments. 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
2: I've loved being state auditor. 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
13: From the Mid-State Media Weather Center, here is your forecast for Mansfield. This morning, sunny. High near 71. Tonight, clear. Low around 44. Friday, sunny. High near 72. Friday night, partly cloudy. Low around 52. Saturday, mostly sunny. High near 78. Saturday night, mostly cloudy, then rain showers are likely. Low around 57.
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Mix 106.1 and taking care of the band Sweet and Ballroom Blitz. And when you hear that song, what do you think of? For me personally, got to be Wayne's World, right? Got a couple more tunes to play for you, and one is going to be from Rod Stewart called Young Turks. In the meantime, though, here's Unbelievable from EMF on Mix 106.1.

0: football. We'll talk more about that then. But right now, we got a pretty extensive schedule I'd like to give you a rundown on. If you don't get a chance to go to one of these, go to mfdlive.com and follow along. Like this one, Bucyrus hosting Crestline in volleyball. Girls soccer, Lexington at Madison. Ontario plays at Highland in volleyball, and Shelby hosts Pleasant in volleyball. More V-ball has Colonel Crawford at Seneca East. Volleyball including Marion Harding hosting Galleon. Girls soccer, Ontario at Worcester. And also soccer has Ontario at Mansfield Senior. Those are the ones you can find at mfdlive.com a little bit later on this evening.
1: When I was 3 years old, my father's union was forcefully locked out of his job at the steel mill. 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
7: Fox News, I'm CJ Papa. Complete your hurricane preps today. The warning straight from the National Hurricane Center for those along the Gulf Coast from Hurricane Isaias. One spot in Jeopardy, Mobile, Alabama.
8: If the track of the storm lists a little bit towards, say, New Orleans, Louisiana, then we could see some really significant storm surge. If it does list a little bit further toward the east, towards, say, Pensacola, Florida, then the storm surge will actually not be an issue at all.
7: Fox Weather's Michael Estime in Mobile. President Trump at a rally in San Antonio for Republican Ken Paxton, who's running for U.S. Senate.
9: And just as I promised, I am ensuring that Iran will never have a nuclear weapon.
7: Reports indicate the Pentagon has ordered CENTCOM to finalize preps for a major combat operation against Iran. No timetable for it. 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
10: From the Mid-State Media Weather Center, here is your forecast for Mansfield. This afternoon, sunny, high near 71. Tonight, clear, low around 44. Friday, sunny, high near 72. Friday night, partly cloudy, low around 52. Saturday, mostly sunny, high near 78. Saturday night, mostly cloudy, then rain showers are likely, low around 57.

0: X106.1, getting loud with you with some good old Van Halen, and You Really Got Me. Hey, this hour of the show, lunchtime, is brought to you by Porky's Drive-In, 811 Ashen Road in Mansfield. So I don't know about you and how many of you out there change your own oil. I've got a F-150 pickup truck. I'm going to do that when I get off of work a little bit later today. And I don't know what it is about engineers, why they got to put the drain plug on the side of the pan where the oil squirts sideways and not straight down. Who thought of that was a good idea, right? I mean, come on. It seems like every time I change my oil, I get more on me than I actually get in the pan I'm trying to put it in. But it's just the way they design these vehicles. You know, they put the filter in sideways, so when you take it out, you know it's going to spill all over the place. So there you go. Yeah, I know, I could have somebody do it for me, but, you know, I can save money by doing it myself, and I feel pretty good about knowing how to do it. Pretty simple process, except for all that crappy oil you get all over the place.
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12: In Loudonville, materials and items that were potentially dangerous to the community were removed from a residence Wednesday and safely detonated in a controlled environment. That, according to Loudonville Police Chief Sean Gorell, it took place after a search warrant was executed at a home on North Union Street in Loudonville around 10 a.m. Wednesday. Multiple agencies were involved, including the Bureau of Alcohol, Tobacco, and Firearms, Ashland County Bomb Squad, Ohio State Fire Marshal, and the Ashland County Sheriff. Materials will be submitted for further lab testing and then sent to the prosecutor's office for review. The Richland County Port Authority Board has approved up to $15 million in revenue bonds for the Downtown Forward Project, which will see 14 historic buildings in downtown Mansfield transform into housing, business, and other space.
13: They're looking at putting in about 102 apartment units, about 500,000 square feet of retail space, community center, banquet and event space, kind of located in that brickyard area.
12: That's Randa Payne, board member and secretary of the Richland County Port Authority. The total cost of that project, just over $30 million. A longtime Shelby School administrator received a statewide honor this week. John Geish, honored this week in Columbus by the Ohio Association of Secondary School Administrators with the Distinguished Service Award for his dedication and support of principals across Ohio. Geish retired last year following 20 years as Shelby's high school principal. He still works for the district now as Director of Student Services. High school football tomorrow night, and a pair of unbeatens meet in Shelby as the Whippets play host to Ontario. You can watch the game live on WMFD television at 7 o'clock and streaming at MFDLive.com. I caught up with both head coaches. You can watch the entire interview at WMFD.com. In the newsroom, I'm Aaron Hines.
14: Here is the current pollen report for North Central Ohio. Today is in the low medium category with a reading of 3.9. Tomorrow is expected to ease back to 3.6. By Saturday, pollen levels move into the low medium category with a reading of 4.8. 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

0: Mix 106.1, that is Teo Cruz and Dynamite. You know, I mentioned to you yesterday, and I watched the video last night. It is so cool that Aaron Hines had the two coaches in with 7-0 records for football yesterday. Ontario and Shelby. Shelby hosting Ontario tomorrow night in football. 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All right, let's take a real quick break. We've got more music as we head towards another full hour, and including Donna Summer and Tom Petty coming up on Mix 106.1.
1: Hey everybody, Matt Tiffs here. 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
6: From the Mid-State Media Weather Center, here is your forecast for Mansfield. This afternoon, sunny, high near 71. Tonight, clear, low around 44. Friday, sunny, high near 72. Friday night, partly cloudy, low around 52. Saturday, mostly sunny, high near 78. Saturday night, mostly cloudy, then rain showers are likely, low around 57.
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It's Black Hole Sun.

0: 106.1. 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
7: Fox News, I'm CJ Papa. Complete your hurricane preps today. The warning straight from the National Hurricane Center for those along the Gulf Coast from Hurricane Isaias. One spot in jeopardy, Mobile, Alabama.
8: If the track of the storm lists a little bit towards, say, New Orleans, Louisiana, then we could see some really significant storm surge. If it does list a little bit further toward the east, towards, say, Pensacola, Florida, then the storm surge will actually not be an issue at all.
7: Fox Weather's Michael Estime in Mobile. President Trump at a rally in San Antonio for Republican Ken Paxton, who's running for U.S. Senate.
9: And just as I promised, I am ensuring that Iran will never have a nuclear weapon.
7: Our reports indicate the Pentagon has ordered CENTCOM to finalize preps for a major combat operation against Iran. No timetable for it. 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
10: From the Mid-State Media Weather Center, here is your forecast for Mansfield. This afternoon, sunny, high near 71. Tonight, clear, low around 44. Friday, sunny, high near 72. Friday night, partly cloudy,

Low around 52. Saturday, mostly sunny. High near 78. Saturday night, mostly cloudy. Then rain showers are likely. Low around 57.

0: 101.6, Mansfield's best music mix. Enjoying that one for certain. Chicago 25 or 6 to 4, which is a reference to a time early in the morning. The band was recording all night long, and somebody says, "What time is it?" And somebody referred, "Well, it's 25 or 6 to 4. AM, that is. All right, let's take a real quick timeout. Big thanks to Porky's Drive-In sponsoring this hour of the show. They're open right now at 811 Ashton Road in Mansfield. We're going to throw some Goo Goo Dolls and Toto at you next as I wrap up my show with you. Coming up on Mix 106.1.
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4: This fall, the choice is clear. 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Only Judge Badnell has proven judicial experience. 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Judge Badnell is a member of the Ohio Supreme Court Commission on Rules of Practice and Procedure. This fall, re-elect Judge Kelly L. Badnell, Richland County Probate Court. 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
3: In Loudonville, materials and items that were potentially dangerous to the community were removed from a residence Wednesday and safely detonated in a controlled environment. That, according to Loudonville Police Chief Sean Gorell, it took place after a search warrant was executed at a home on North Union Street in Loudonville around 10 a.m. Wednesday. Multiple agencies were involved, including the Bureau of Alcohol, Tobacco, and Firearms, Ashland County Bomb Squad, Ohio State Fire Marshal, and the Ashland County Sheriff. Materials will be submitted for further lab testing and then sent to the prosecutor's office for review. The Richland County Port Authority Board has approved up to $15 million in revenue bonds for the Downtown Forward Project, which will see 14 historic buildings in downtown Mansfield transform into housing, business, and other space.
4: They're looking at putting in about 102 apartment units, about 500,000 square feet of retail space, community center, banquet and event space, kind of located in that brickyard area.
3: That's Randa Payne, board member and secretary of the Richland County Port Authority. Total cost of that project, just over $30 million. A longtime Shelby School administrator received a statewide honor this week. John Geish, honored this week in Columbus by the Ohio Association of Secondary School Administrators with the Distinguished Service Award for his dedication and support of principals across Ohio. Geish retired last year following 20 years as Shelby's high school principal. He still works for the district now as Director of Student Services. High school football tomorrow night, and a pair of unbeatens meet in Shelby as the Whippets play host to Ontario. You can watch the game live on WMFD television at 7 o'clock and streaming at MFDlive.com. I caught up with both head coaches. You can watch the entire interview at WMFD.com. In the newsroom, I'm Aaron Hines.
5: Here is the current pollen report for North Central Ohio. Today is in the low-medium category with a reading of 3.9. Tomorrow is expected to ease back to 3.6. By Saturday, pollen levels move into the low-medium category with a reading of 4.8. 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

0: Mix Under 621, Mansell Best Music Mix. A good way to wrap up my time with you on this Thursday afternoon, throwing some Goo Goo Dolls on the radio. And speaking of Goo Goo, I think I mentioned I was going to change the oil on my truck today. wish me luck. It's an easy process, except as I mentioned to you, getting oil all over the darn place, including yourself. But I got a good spot to do it in, so it is what it is, right? I'm Tommy Barnes, by the way. Thanks a lot for spending time with me today. Big thanks to the Motor Ranch, also Skyline Chili, and Porky's Drive-In sponsoring my show for you today. And we're back tomorrow morning with Shelley on Mix 106.1 for your morning fix.
1: Hey everybody, Matt Tiffs here. 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Sheldon Haddonshield's Buckeye Brawl takes over the high banks at the Mansfield Speedway, our last race of the 2026 comeback season of your hometown track. The Mansfield Speedway is this week. 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
10: From the Mid-State Media Weather Center, here is your forecast for Mansfield. This afternoon, sunny, high near 71. Tonight, clear, low around 44. Friday, sunny, high near 72. Friday night, partly cloudy, low around 52. Saturday, mostly sunny, high near 78. Saturday night, mostly cloudy, then rain showers are likely, low around 57.
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6: Hey everybody, Matt Tiffs here. Come on out this Friday, October 9th for the World of Outlaws Sprint Cars. Sheldon Haddonshield's Buckeye Brawl takes over the high banks at the Mansfield Speedway, our last race of the 2026 comeback season of your hometown track. The Mansfield Speedway is this week. Head on over to thespeedway.com to get your tickets now. Don't miss out on the loudest show on dirt at the Mansfield Speedway.
7: Fox News, I'm Tom Graham. President Trump says the U.S. military will not attack Iran between now and the midterms. He posted that message on True Social. The announcement comes as the U.S. military appears to be gearing up for fresh strikes.
8: Reports indicate the Pentagon has directed CENTCOM to finalize preparations for major combat operations against Iran. Now, Axios reports the directive didn't include a specific date for launching strikes.
7: Fox's Trey Yinks in Tel Aviv. Four people returning to Earth following a months-long stay aboard the International Space Station. NASA monitoring the touchdown.
9: Home crew 12.
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1: From the Mid-State Media Weather Center, here is your forecast for Mansfield. This afternoon, sunny, high near 71. Tonight, clear, low around 44. Friday, sunny, high near 72. Friday night, partly cloudy, low around 52. Saturday, mostly sunny, high near 78. Saturday night, mostly cloudy, then rain showers are likely, low around 57.

I said, are you gonna be my girl? 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I said, you look so fine that I really wanna make you mine. 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Now you don't need

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10: In Loudonville, materials and items that were potentially dangerous to the community were removed from a residence Wednesday and safely detonated in a controlled environment. That, according to Loudonville Police Chief Sean Gorell, it took place after a search warrant was executed at a home on North Union Street in Loudonville around 10 a.m. Wednesday. Multiple agencies were involved, including the Bureau of Alcohol, Tobacco, and Firearms, Ashland County Bomb Squad, Ohio State Fire Marshal, and the Ashland County Sheriff. Materials will be submitted for further lab testing and then sent to the prosecutor's office for review. The Richland County Port Authority Board has approved up to $15 million in revenue bonds for the Downtown Forward Project, which will see 14 historic buildings in downtown Mansfield transform into housing, business, and other space.
11: They're looking at putting in about 102 apartment units, about 500,000 square feet of retail space, community center, banquet and event space, kind of located in that brickyard area.
10: That's Randa Payne, board member and secretary of the Richland County Port Authority. Total cost of that project, just over $30 million. A longtime Shelby School administrator received a statewide honor this week. John Geish, honored this week in Columbus by the Ohio Association of Secondary School Administrators with the Distinguished Service Award for his dedication and support of principals across Ohio. Geish retired last year following 20 years as Shelby's high school principal. He still works for the district now as Director of Student Services. High school football tomorrow night. and a pair of unbeatens meet in Shelby as the Whippets play host to Ontario. You can watch the game live on WMFD television at 7 o'clock and streaming at MFDLive.com. I caught up with both head coaches. You can watch the entire interview at WMFD.com. In the newsroom, I'm Aaron Hines.
12: Here is the current pollen report for North Central Ohio. Today is in the low-medium category with a reading of 3.9. Tomorrow is expected to ease back to 3.6. By Saturday, pollen levels move into the low-medium category with a reading of 4.8. 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
8: From the Mid-State Media Weather Center, here is your forecast for Mansfield. This afternoon, sunny, high near 71. Tonight, clear, low around 44. Friday, sunny, high near 72. Friday night, partly cloudy, low around 52. Saturday, mostly sunny, high near 78. Saturday night, mostly cloudy, then rain showers are likely, low around 57.
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1: Hey everybody, Matt Tiffs here. 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
10: News. I'm Paul Stevens. President Trump earlier today on social media saying he will not order any more military strikes on Iran before the November midterm elections. An 18-year-old arrested in Minnesota on alleged plans inspired by ISIS, he says, to shoot up the Mall of America. He allegedly bought 200 rounds of ammo and an AK-47 for his attack from an undercover agent.
11: Mohammed planned to use the gun he bought in a high-traffic public area in just a few weeks' time in support of a designated foreign terrorist organization.
10: FBI agent Christopher Dotson, Hurricane Isaias is prompting warnings from Louisiana to the Florida Panhandle.
12: Hurricane Isaias, currently a Cat 1, will become a Category 2. As it runs into the northern Gulf, it starts to weaken a little bit. It runs into dry air. It runs into some hostile conditions, upper-level winds. Still, though, hurricane warning, Panama City over towards Biloxi.
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13: From the Mid-State Media Weather Center, here is your forecast for Mansfield. This afternoon, sunny, high near 70. Tonight, clear, low around 44. Friday, sunny, high near 72. Friday night, partly cloudy, low around 54. Saturday, mostly sunny, high near 77. Saturday night, rain showers are likely, low around 57.

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11: In Loudonville, materials and items that were potentially dangerous to the community were removed from a residence Wednesday and safely detonated in a controlled environment. That, according to Loudonville Police Chief Sean Gorell, it took place after a search warrant was executed at a home on North Union Street in Loudonville around 10 a.m. Wednesday. Multiple agencies were involved, including the Bureau of Alcohol, Tobacco, and Firearms, Ashland County Bomb Squad, Ohio State Fire Marshal, and the Ashland County Sheriff. Materials will be submitted for further lab testing and then sent to the prosecutor's office for review. The Richland County Port Authority Board has approved up to $15 million in revenue bonds for the Downtown Forward Project, which will see 14 historic buildings in downtown Mansfield transform into housing, business, and other space.
12: They're looking at putting in about 102 apartment units, about 500,000 square feet of retail space, community center, banquet and event space, kind of located in that brickyard area.
11: That's Randa Payne, board member and secretary of the Richland County Port Authority. Total cost of that project, just over $30 million. A longtime Shelby School administrator received a statewide honor this week. John Geish, honored this week in Columbus by the Ohio Association of Secondary School Administrators with the Distinguished Service Award for his dedication and support of principals across Ohio. Geish retired last year following 20 years as Shelby's high school principal. He still works for the district now as Director of Student Services. High school football tomorrow night. and a pair of unbeatens meet in Shelby as the Whippets play host to Ontario. You can watch the game live on WMFD television at 7 o'clock and streaming at MFDLive.com. I caught up with both head coaches. You can watch the entire interview at WMFD.com. In the newsroom, I'm Aaron Hines.
6: Here is the current pollen report for North Central Ohio. Today is in the low medium category with a reading of 3.9. Tomorrow is expected to ease back to 3.6. By Saturday, pollen levels move into the low medium category with a reading of 4.8. 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
12: From the Mid-State Media Weather Center, here is your forecast for Mansfield. This afternoon, sunny, high near 70. Tonight, clear, low around 44. Friday, sunny, high near 72. Friday night, partly cloudy, low around 54. Saturday, mostly sunny, high near 77. Saturday night, rain showers are likely, low around 57.
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11: Fox News, I'm Carmen Roberts. President Trump says the U.S. won't launch an attack on Iran before the midterm elections, asserting that the two countries are having productive talks about ending the war.
12: He says U.S. sanctions and a naval blockade will remain in full force, and oil will continue to transit through the Strait of Hormuz. In recent days, the president has signaled he believes the conflict with Iran will end soon with either a deal or renewed airstrikes.
11: Fox's Jared Halperin. The Trump administration suspends Microsoft from a green card program alleging fraud. Vice President J.D. Vance.
13: Microsoft laid off last year 6,000 American workers. At the same time, the company benefited from 6,300 H-1B visas and almost 3,000 green cards.
11: Microsoft did not immediately respond to a request for comment. 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
14: From the Mid-State Media Weather Center, here is your forecast for Mansfield. This afternoon, sunny, high near 70. Tonight, clear, low around 44. Friday, sunny, high near 72. Friday night, partly cloudy, low around 54. Saturday, mostly sunny, high near 77. Saturday night, rain showers are likely, low around 57.

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0: I'm Kelly Badnell, and I approve the following message.
1: This fall, the choice is clear. 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Judge Badnell is endorsed by the Richland County Republican Party and Richland County Commissioners Cliff Mears, Tony Vero, and Daryl Banks. 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
6: Galleon police responded early Thursday morning to a report of two individuals fighting near the Church Street overpass where one person was stabbed multiple times. The victim taken to a Vita hospital listed in stable condition. Gavin Bloomfield was arrested for felonious assault, transported to the Crawford County Justice Center. In Loudonville, materials and items that were potentially dangerous to the community were removed from a residence Wednesday and safely detonated in a controlled environment. That, according to Loudonville Police Chief Sean Gorell, it took place after a search warrant was executed at a home on North Union Street in Loudonville around 10 a.m. Wednesday. Multiple agencies were involved, including the Bureau of Alcohol, Tobacco, and Firearms, Ashland County Bomb Squad, Ohio State Fire Marshal, and the Ashland County Sheriff. Materials will be submitted for further lab testing and then sent to the prosecutor's office for review. The Richland County Port Authority Board has approved up to $15 million in revenue bonds for the Downtown Forward Project, which will see 14 historic buildings in downtown Mansfield transform into housing, business, and other space.
7: About 102 apartment units, retail space, community center, banquet and event space, kind of located in that brickyard area.
6: That's Randa Payne, board member and secretary of the Richland County Port Authority. The total cost of that project, just over $30 million. A longtime Shelby School administrator received a statewide honor this week. John Geish, honored this week in Columbus by the Ohio Association of Secondary School Administrators with the Distinguished Service Award for his dedication and support of principals across Ohio. Geish retired last year following 20 years as Shelby's high school principal. He still works for the district now as Director of Student Services. For more local news, go to WMFD.com. In the newsroom, I'm Eric Hines.
8: Here is the current pollen report for North Central Ohio. Today is in the low medium category with a reading of 3.9. Tomorrow is expected to ease back to 3.6. By Saturday, pollen levels move into the low medium category with a reading of 4.8. 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
11: From the Mid-State Media Weather Center, here is your forecast for Mansfield. This afternoon, sunny, high near 70. Tonight, clear, low around 44. Friday, sunny, high near 72. Friday night, partly cloudy, low around 54. Saturday, mostly sunny, high near 77. Saturday night, rain showers are likely, low around 57.
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8: News. I'm Paul Stevens. Isaias rolling toward the Gulf Coast after becoming a hurricane on Wednesday night. Florida Governor Ron DeSantis.
9: With the winds as early as Friday afternoon, landfall is projected at this point to be late Friday night into the wee hours of Saturday morning.
8: School closures, evacuations, and local government shutdowns already ordered all across Florida. President Trump ruling out for now any new attacks on Iran before the midterms coming up next month. In a social media post, he says
10: his administration is having productive discussions with the Islamic Republic of Iran. He says U.S. sanctions and a naval blockade will remain in full force, and oil will continue to transit through the Strait of Hormuz.
8: And that's Fox's Jared Halpern with the latest from the White House. 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
11: Mansfield weather. From the Mid-State Media Weather Center, here is your forecast for Mansfield. This afternoon, sunny, high near 70. Tonight, clear, low around 44. Friday, sunny, high near 72. Friday night, partly cloudy, low around 54. Saturday, mostly sunny, high near 77. Saturday night, rain showers are likely, low around 57.

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9: Galleon police responded early Thursday morning to a report of two individuals fighting near the Church Street overpass where one person was stabbed multiple times. The victim taken to a Vita hospital listed in stable condition. Gavin Bloomfield was arrested for felonious assault, transported to the Crawford County Justice Center. In Loudonville, materials and items that were potentially dangerous to the community were removed from a residence Wednesday and safely detonated in a controlled environment. That, according to Loudonville Police Chief Sean Gorell, it took place after a search warrant was executed at a home on North Union Street in Loudonville around 10 a.m. Wednesday. Multiple agencies were involved, including the Bureau of Alcohol, Tobacco, and Firearms, Ashland County Bomb Squad, Ohio State Fire Marshal, and the Ashland County Sheriff. Materials will be submitted for further lab testing and then sent to the prosecutor's office for review. The Richland County Port Authority Board has approved up to $15 million in revenue bonds for the Downtown Forward Project, which will see 14 historic buildings in downtown Mansfield transform into housing, business, and other space.
10: About 102 apartment units, retail space, community center, banquet and event space, kind of located in that brickyard area.
9: That's Randa Payne, board member and secretary of the Richland County Port Authority. The total cost of that project, just over $30 million. $1,000. A longtime Shelby school administrator received a statewide honor this week. John Geis, honored this week in Columbus by the Ohio Association of Secondary School Administrators with the Distinguished Service Award for his dedication and support of principals across Ohio. Geis retired last year following 20 years as Shelby's high school principal. He still works for the district now as Director of Student Services. For more local news, go to WMFD.com. In the newsroom, I'm Eric Hines.
11: Here is the current pollen report for North Central Ohio. Today is in the low-medium category with a reading of 3.9. Tomorrow is expected to ease back to 3.6. By Saturday, pollen levels move into the low-medium category with a reading of 4.8. 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
2: From the Mid-State Media Weather Center, here is your forecast for Mansfield. This afternoon, sunny, high near 70. Tonight, clear, low around 44. Friday, sunny, high near 72. Friday night, partly cloudy, low around 54. Saturday, mostly sunny, high near 77. Saturday night, rain showers are likely, low around 57.
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6: From the Mid-State Media Weather Center, here is your forecast for Mansfield. This evening, sunny, high near 70. Tonight, clear, low around 44. Friday, sunny, high near 72. Friday night, partly cloudy, low around 54. Saturday, mostly sunny, high near 77. Saturday night, rain showers are likely, low around 57.

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11: Galleon police responded early Thursday morning to a report of two individuals fighting near the Church Street overpass where one person was stabbed multiple times. The victim taken to a Vita hospital listed in stable condition. Gavin Bloomfield was arrested for felonious assault, transported to the Crawford County Justice Center. In Loudonville, materials and items that were potentially dangerous to the community were removed from a residence Wednesday and safely detonated in a controlled environment. That, according to Loudonville Police Chief Sean Gorell, it took place after a search warrant was executed at a home on North Union Street in Loudonville around 10 a.m. Wednesday. Multiple agencies were involved, including the Bureau of Alcohol, Tobacco, and Firearms, Ashland County Bomb Squad, Ohio State Fire Marshal, and the Ashland County Sheriff. Materials will be submitted for further lab testing and then sent to the prosecutor's office for review. The Richland County Port Authority Board has approved up to $15 million in revenue bonds for the Downtown Forward Project, which will see 14 historic buildings in downtown Mansfield transform into housing, business, and other space.
12: About 102 apartment units, retail space, community center, banquet and event space, kind of located in that brickyard area.
11: That's Randa Payne, board member and secretary of the Richland County Port Authority. The total cost of that project, just over $30 million. A longtime Shelby School administrator received a statewide honor this week. John Geish, honored this week in Columbus by the Ohio Association of Secondary School Administrators with the Distinguished Service Award for his dedication and support of principals across Ohio. Geish retired last year following 20 years as Shelby's high school principal. He still works for the district now as Director of Student Services. For more local news, go to WMFD.com. In the newsroom, I'm Eric Hines.
13: Here is the current pollen report for North Central Ohio. Today is in the low-medium category with a reading of 3.9. Tomorrow is expected to ease back to 3.6. By Saturday, pollen levels move into the low-medium category with a reading of 4.8. 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
9: From the Mid-State Media Weather Center, here is your forecast for Mansfield. This evening, sunny. High near 70. Tonight, clear. Low around 44. Friday, sunny. High near 72. Friday night, partly cloudy. Low around 54. Saturday, mostly sunny. High near 77. Saturday night, rain showers are likely. Low around 57.
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1: weather. From the Mid-State Media Weather Center, here is your forecast for Mansfield. Tonight, clear. Low around 44. Friday, sunny. High near 72. Friday night, partly cloudy. Low around 54. Saturday, mostly sunny. High near 77. Saturday night, rain showers are likely. Low around 57.

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Wait a second, man. What do you think the teacher's gonna look like this year?

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3: Here is the current pollen report for North Central Ohio. Today is in the low-medium category with a reading of 3.9. Tomorrow is expected to ease back to 3.6. By Saturday, pollen levels move into the low-medium category with a reading of 4.8. 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
2: From the Mid-State Media Weather Center, here is your forecast for Mansfield. Tonight, clear. Low around 44, Friday, sunny. High near 72. Friday night, partly cloudy. Low around 54. Saturday, mostly sunny. High near 77. Saturday night, rain showers are likely. Low around 57.
0: Now, here comes another long block of Mansfield's best music mix.